0: Yeah, there's a lot to say about Bruno. I'll start, okay, Pep, I'm sorry about your wedding. Didn't mean to be upsetting. That wasn't a prophecy, I could just see you were sweating. And I wanted you to know that your bro loves you so. Let it in, let it out, let it rain, let it snow, let it go.
1: That's what I'm always saying, bro.
0: Got a lot of apologies I got to say.
2: Hey, we're just happy that you're here, okay?
0: But

0: neither are we.
1: That's true.
2: Just one more thing before the celebration.
0: What?
3: We need a doorknob.

0: growing. The world keeps turning, but work and dedication will keep the miracle burning. And each new generation must keep the miracle burning.
1: Wait, who's a sister and who's a cousin?
2: There's so many people!
3: How do you keep them all straight?
4: Okay. So many kids in our house, so let's turn the sound up. You know why? I think it's...